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2: But I'd been forgotten, I'd been married long time ago.

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I'll explain the name of the crew. Yo, this beat is Technotronic. This beat is Technotronic.

The bad times in life is like a telephone. You never know when it's gonna ring. But when it ring, just pick it up and receive. When you finish, put down the receiver and carry on. 'Cause the sun will always shine.